people say that too much of anything is not good for you, baby. But I don't know about that. There's many times that we've loved and we've shared love and made love. It doesn't seem to me like it's enough.

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Deep down in your heart, I guess you know that it ain't right. But now, but now, but now, but now, but now, but now, but now.

I never want to be known as anybody opposed to progress. This is what, this is no longer a matter of progress or not progress. My brothers, my friends, my cousins have died trying to build this tunnel. And it just kind of seems to me that nobody has the right to take away our responsibility to finish what these people have died for. Our dignity is involved in it, our integrity in everything that we believe is working men are involved. So that I ain't really opposed to the machine.